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But before dying, I wish to pour forth the poems of my soul. My verses are soft, soft green, but also a flaming red. My verses are like wounded fawns seeking refuge in the forest. I want to share my fate with the world's humble. A little mountain stream pleases me more than the ocean.

Povratak u prošlost. Radio Centar, Studio Poreč. Luisa Fernandez and Peter Kent.

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So much is gone misunderstood. And this mystery only leads to doubt.